0: take it to the flow now, ooh. Hoops, Spurs, boots. To the flow now, ooh.
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0: What's up, everyone? 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

freedom a puzzle? Is freedom a quiz? What is freedom? And what is the meaning of freedom? To Nonsigale Lobiko, the meaning is different. To Ellen Suzman, the meaning is different. To ex-freedom fighters, the meaning is different. What is freedom? And what is the meaning of freedom? To KwaZulu Natal people, the meaning is different. To black and white people, the meaning is different. To those living in tin sheds, the meaning is different.

person is freedom a quiz. What is freedom and what is the meaning of freedom? To the SABC and Mnet, the meaning is different. To Coca-Cola and Pepsi-Cola, the meaning is different. To the Star in Soweto newspaper, the meaning is different. What is freedom and what is the meaning of freedom? Perhaps freedom is like a jigsaw puzzle. Perhaps freedom is like a mirage.